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2: 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We're listening. We appreciate what you're doing. Thanks and have a great day.

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4: As the crow flew over the mountain village, it spotted something shiny swooping down to snatch it. That would lead this village to Jesus. Cast yourself in. A lone messenger of Jesus had just hiked thousands of feet up a mountain to bring the gospel to this village. These people had never heard the gospel. Everyone rejected the message except Sarita, a teenage girl. But she was mocked, pressured to reject Jesus. Yet Sarita stood firm. One afternoon as she was gathering food for the animals, a crow swooped down and snatched her smartphone. So discouraging, it was her only connection with other believers. Her people found out and mocked her even more. But Sarita was unmoved, saying, "Jesus will work a miracle." 3 days later, the villagers were working in the hot sun. They saw an eagle glide low and drop an object next to Sarita. Yep, her smartphone, still working. Many decided to follow Jesus at his display of power. Jesus is moving extraordinarily in the Muslim world. Join him. FrontiersUSA.org.
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1: My name is Jim Culver. 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And I got to tell you, I love you guys to pieces. I love the oldies. I love the good stuff. We've got three different Christian radio stations, and none of them play this stuff. So I'm pushing Classic Christian 247 all the time. Classic Christian 24/7 makes my day. 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

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Hello there, Mike Schlotti in the Voice Hanger studio on a ridge in the Ozarks. Welcome to the show. We have a lot of music to play. That's kind of our thing. Ronnie Freeman coming up, Jill Parr in the mix, Group One Crew, Fireflight, a whole lot more. Cooper the Copper Canine hanging out with us as well. And this is Grover Levy, Marianne, on Mike at the Mic, ClassicChristian247.com.

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1: 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Mike at the mic, thank you for listening. 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
1: 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Mike at the mic with the best listeners in the world. Hey, let's take a teeny-weeny break. We'll come back. We'll play some more music, of course, and we will open up God's Word and read it. That's coming, Luke chapter 2. I'll see you there.
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1: 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In the book of Luke, we go reading God's word one book at a time, one chapter at a time, one verse at a time. Luke chapter 2 now, picking up at verse 21, Jesus was born at this point, by the way. And when 8 days were fulfilled so that they would circumcise him, his name was called Jesus, the name given by the angel before he was conceived in the womb. And when the days for their cleansing according to the law of Moses were fulfilled, they brought him up to Jerusalem to present him to the Lord. As it is written in the law of the Lord, every firstborn male that opens the womb shall be called holy to the Lord, and to offer a sacrifice according to what was said in the law of the Lord, a pair of turtle doves or 2 young pigeons. This is Kim Boyce. Thanks for listening. 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

0: It is American Red Friday. Thank you so much for listening, and thank you for joining the U.S. military if you did, or if you know somebody else who did, thank them for us. This is a great day for me. I put on some American Red. I've got a lot of t-shirts and shirts that have a little bit of red in them. A lot of them have an American flag with a message on it, and I'll make sure to wear one on a Friday for sure so I can be mindfully remembering the fact that I sit here in relative freedom because, in part, of your service. And I do not take it for granted. Thank you very much for your service, your sacrifice of time and safety for the sake of others. It means a lot to me. It really does. If you know somebody who served, let me know. We've got a contact form on our website. Just check all the right boxes. It'll come to me. 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
2: 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Let's go down to Eustis, Florida now for a band called Firefly. Here's The Hunger on Mike at the Mike.

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1: 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Hanging out with the best listeners in the world. I'm Mike Schlody. This is Mike at the Mic. It's the last day of July in the year of our Lord 2026. Welcome. Cooper the Copper Canine is with me. He's out on the porch right now getting some fresh air. Zoe Girl, this hour, also Worldwide Message Tribe. I've got a White Heart tune to play for you, some Brian Duncan, some David Meese, some Avalon and John Gibson, lots of good stuff. I even saw a Michael Sweet song in the mix. We'll get there. Here's Joe English. I will follow you. ClassicChristian247.com.

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1: 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Thank you, Marlo Girl. All of you. Let's play a song with a title that has one more character than I Need You to Love Me. It's Whiteheart's Let the Kingdom Come. 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
1: 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Man, last week at this time, after the show, a little bit later in the afternoon, I would be sitting in my living room, if I could, if I had time. Otherwise, I was in the studio. And I would have the live feed from Oshkosh, AirVenture 2026, playing either in the studio or on my big screen in the house. Just watching the air shows, watching all the aviation activity. And now, man, that's already been a week since it was over for the most part. Well, actually, Sunday will be 1 week since the conclusion of AirVenture. But what a week. Any of you go up there? Any pilots who made a journey to Oshkosh for the biggest air show in the world? 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
1: 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Mike at the mic. Man, I'm so excited about this, going through the book of Luke together. We're only in chapter 2. Let's pick it up at verse 25. Reading God's Word one book at a time, one chapter at a time, one verse at a time. And behold, there was a man in Jerusalem whose name was Simeon. And this man was righteous and devout, waiting for the comfort of Israel. And the Holy Spirit was upon him. And it had been revealed to him by the Holy Spirit that he would not see death before he had seen the Lord's Christ. And he came in the Spirit into the temple. And when the parents brought in the child Jesus to carry out for him the custom of the law, then he took him into his arms and blessed God and said, "Now, Master, you are releasing your slave in peace according to your word. For my eyes have seen your salvation, which you prepared in the presence of all peoples, a light for revelation to the Gentiles and for the glory of your people Israel." What a special moment that was for Simeon. Here's David Meese, ClassicChristian247.com.

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1: 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Mike at the mic, man. That song's been around a while now. 2012 or 13 when it came out. Ken Tamplin on the radio in just a couple of seconds, well, minutes. Avalon after that with our friend Sherry Adams, Sherry Pagliata, I believe is how she said her maiden name. And some Michael Sweet as well. Thanks for showing up. 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
1: 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Couple of big vocalists back to back with Sherry Adams with Avalon there and Ken Taplin right before Sherry. The tune was called Mystery Train. Here's Have a Talk with God from John Gibson. Mike at the mic, thank you for listening.

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1: 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I'm Mike Schlote. 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It's all right here. It's all in the name. 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
1: 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I was just about 9 months married when that song came out. It actually was released on Valentine's Day back in 1991. Michael W. Smith coming up in just a couple of minutes, and we will get back into the Word of God. We're making our way through Luke. I'll see you there.
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1: 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Into the book of Luke we go. We pick it up at verse 33 of the second chapter of Luke's gospel. And his father, that is the father of Jesus, and mother, were marveling at the things which were being said about him. And Simeon blessed them and said to Mary, his mother, "Behold, this child is appointed for the fall and rise of many in Israel, and for a sign to be opposed, and a sword will pierce through your own soul as well, that the thoughts from many hearts may be revealed." I wonder if she wondered what in the world he meant by that. Here's Margaret Becker. 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
1: 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We'd love to have you there as well. It's something I really felt impressed to do. It's been a passion of mine for a long time, and it's been underway since the beginning of the year. So we're on our 211th episode or something like that at this point, maybe 212, somewhere in there. Come join that as well. Until then, keep it right here. 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I love you.

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4: The world thought they were right on the verge of solving the origin of life, but it turned out to be much harder than they thought.
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4: Yet they'll be convinced that we've figured out the origin of life without even knowing the details of the complexity that's here.
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4: By my faith, I believe that God created the heavens and the earth and all that is in them. That he did.
5: Voted one of the top 50 most influential minds in the world, and a Messianic Jew who believes Jesus is the Jewish Messiah. Welcome to Faith of a Scientist with Dr. James Tour.
6: Philippians chapter 3, verse 13. Paul says, "Brethren, I do not regard myself as having laid hold of it yet, but one thing I do, forgetting what lies behind and reaching forward to what lies ahead, I press on toward the goal for the prize of the upward call of God in Christ Jesus." Paul said, "I forget what lies behind." This is a treasure right here. Remember this. You have to learn to forget the past that you have had when you have failed the Lord. Now, you say, "Well, I can't forget it." That's exactly how we are. God says he forgets our sins. As far as the east is from the west, he separates our sins from us. And it says that he forgets our sin. What Paul says is, in the sense of letting it go, he says, "I forget what lies behind and I reach forward to what lies ahead." In the sense of letting it go, it's in the past. Paul said, "I am the worst sinner ever." And God said, "I want Paul." Even though Paul viewed himself as the least apostle, Paul's accomplishments was the greatest apostle. There is recovery in Christ.
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3: So if there was a Hall of Fame for wives, I'd nominate you
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4: really
3: day.
4: That's really sweet. That's, and honestly, that doesn't come naturally. 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God, help me to say the things you would say today and see the things in people that you see that are good. 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It's not an easy prayer, and it's not easy to follow through.
3: All I know is your husband, it makes me want to run home. I mean,
4: that's so sweet.
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2: As the crow flew over the mountain village, it spotted something shiny swooping down to snatch it. That would lead this village to Jesus. Cast yourself in. A lone messenger of Jesus had just hiked thousands of feet up a mountain to bring the gospel to this village. These people had never heard the gospel. Everyone rejected the message except Sarita, a teenage girl. But she was mocked, pressured to reject Jesus. Yet Sarita stood firm. One afternoon as she was gathering food for the animals, a crow swooped down and snatched her smartphone. So discouraging, it was her only connection with other believers. Her people found out and mocked her even more. But Sarita was unmoved, saying, "Jesus will work a miracle." 3 days later, the villagers were working in the hot sun. They saw an eagle glide low and drop an object next to Sarita. Yep, her smartphone, still working. Many decided to follow Jesus at his display of power. Jesus is moving extraordinarily in the Muslim world. Join him. FrontiersUSA.org.
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1: 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I'm listening to Classic Christian 24/7 right now. Love you guys. Keep up the great work.

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3: You are the most affirming, life-giving woman to me and to others, even people that strangers in an airport, but you speak life to me every
4: 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God, help me to say the things you would say today and see the things in people that you see that are good. And that is not easy. It's not an easy prayer, and it's not easy to follow through.
3: All I know is your husband, it makes me want to run home. 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
3: Science has never shaken my faith. Science actually strengthens my faith.
4: Jewish scientist, Dr. James Tour.
3: You know, there's a tremendous excitement that a scientist with faith can have. We ask a question, we pose a hypothesis, and we start to investigate it. Scientists understand this. This is the way we do science. We ask a question.
4: Professor of Chemistry, Nanoengineering, and Material Science at Rice University.
3: Does science make faith obsolete? Not for me. The primary mission to which I am called is to reflect the love of Jesus.
4: Voted one of the top 50 most influential minds in the world, and a Messianic Jew who believes Jesus is the Jewish Messiah. Welcome to Faith of a Scientist with Dr. James Tour.
3: You know, there's this verse about the hand of God that has been a comfort to me since I was 19 years old. This verse out of Isaiah 41:10 says, "Do not fear, for I am with you. Do not anxiously look about you, for I am your God. I will strengthen you. Surely I will help you. Surely I will uphold you with my righteous right hand." His hand upholds his loved ones. I remember so many times from the time that I was a teenager, I have bowed my knee and opened the word of God to this verse, and God has encouraged me and told me, "Surely I will help you. Surely I will uphold you." For sure, it cannot stop from happening. This is a tremendous promise. Look in Psalm 138, same concept. "Though I walk in the midst of trouble, you will revive me. You will stretch forth your hand against the wrath of my enemies, and your right hand will save me." God's hand is protecting me. I'm behind his hand. It's the hands of God that treat us so kindly and so mercifully.
4: This has been Faith of a Scientist with Dr. James Tour. Watch his powerful testimony on YouTube, Facebook, or drjamestour.com.
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I love it. 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
3: Our God is good. 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
2: As the crow flew over the mountain village, it spotted something shiny swooping down to snatch it. That would lead this village to Jesus. Cast yourself in. A lone messenger of Jesus had just hiked thousands of feet up a mountain to bring the gospel to this village. These people had never heard the gospel. Everyone rejected the message except Sarita, a teenage girl. But she was mocked, pressured to reject Jesus. Yet Sarita stood firm. One afternoon as she was gathering food for the animals, a crow swooped down and snatched her smartphone. So discouraging, it was her only connection with other believers. Her people found out and mocked her even more. But Sarita was unmoved, saying, "Jesus will work a miracle." 3 days later, the villagers were working in the hot sun. They saw an eagle glide low and drop an object next to Sarita. Yep, her smartphone, still working. Many decided to follow Jesus at his display of power. Jesus is moving extraordinarily in the Muslim world. Join him. FrontiersUSA.org.
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4: That's really sweet. That's, and honestly, that doesn't come naturally. 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It's not an easy prayer, and it's not easy to follow through.
3: All I know is your husband, it makes me want to run home. 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
1: Yes, my name is Janet Willis, and I'm from Milner, Georgia, just south of Atlanta, Georgia. And I love Classic Christian 247. I'm so thankful for it. It's just wonderful. I'm in my 50s, and a lot of the stuff y'all play is stuff we have listened to for years. This is great, just like the Rex Carroll Band, John Flint especially. I'm just thankful for you

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4: 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The time and the suffering will continue until His divine purpose within us is accomplished.
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3: The simplest of living organisms, a cell. 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They can't!
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3: Psalm 1, a psalm that I have committed to memory, which is powerful. How blessed is the man who does not walk in the counsel of the wicked, nor stand in the path of sinners, nor sit in the seat of scoffers. He says, a person is blessed when he doesn't walk as a sinner. But his delight is in the law of the Lord, and in his law he meditates day and night. If you will take this word and make it your meditation, you will be okay. But his delight is in the law of the Lord, and in his law he meditates day and night. Every day, start your morning in the word of God. You say, mornings are just terrible for me. All right, then turn it around and you will see your life will begin to change. Psalm 1 verse 3, and he will be like a tree firmly planted by streams of water, which yields its fruit in its season. Its leaf does not wither, and in whatever he does, he prospers. Whatever he does, he prospers. You get into the word of God every day, you will be like a tree firmly planted by a stream of water. And you'll always have this source. You'll always have this source. And God promises what you put your hand to will prosper.
4: This has been Faith of a Scientist with Dr. James Tour. Watch his powerful testimony on YouTube, Facebook, or drjamestour.com.
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6: This is David Huff. David and the Giants were in Pennsylvania, and there was a young lady that gave her heart to God, and it was because of a song that she'd heard on the radio that we played there that night that she gave her life to God. She'd already written a suicide note saying she was taking her life, but she gave her life that night to the Lord Jesus Christ. 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
0: 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You're hiding from the presence of God, but I can feel your fear from here.
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0: you on, but take you out by the Spirit and the Word. One by one you'll drop like flies underfoot and in the ground, because greater is he who is in me than the snake I'm staring down. You demon of alcoholism, you'll be the first to go. There's deliverance from you through Jesus Christ, so hit the road. You spirit of infirmity, you ain't welcome here no more. We lay hands on the sick and they recover, so out the door. You demon of false religion, you've preyed on minds so simple. I bind the spirit of your song, so now come on! Play that in your temple. Now Satan, you're next in line. I'm gonna hit you where it hurts. 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You demon of alcoholism, you'll be the first to go. There's deliverance from you through Jesus Christ, so hit the road. You spirit of infirmity, you ain't welcome here no more. We lay hands on the sick and they recover, so out the door. You demon of false religion, you've preyed on minds so simple. I bind the spirit of your song, so now come on! Play that in your temple. Now Satan, you're next in line. I'm gonna hit you where it hurts. Cause I'm tired of you and my family. And I'm tired of you and my church. I'm not my own, I'm bought with a price. I'm a Holy Ghost filled man. And I'm tolling the bell of your eternal destruction across the land. Cause I represent a whole new breed of Christian of today. And I'm authorized and deputized to blow you clean away. I got a weapon with two bullets that overcome all sin and crud. One bullet is called the word of my testimony, and the other one's called the blood. Satan, bite the dust. Bite the dust. Well, how do you feel about that, devil?
1: I'm a feeling mighty low.
0: Good.
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6: That's really sweet. That's, and honestly, that doesn't come naturally. 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It's not an easy prayer, and it's not easy to follow through.
5: All I know is your husband, it makes me want to run home. 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
3: As the crow flew over the mountain village, it spotted something shiny swooping down to snatch it. That would lead this village to Jesus. Cast yourself in. A lone messenger of Jesus had just hiked thousands of feet up a mountain to bring the gospel to this village. These people had never heard the gospel. Everyone rejected the message except Sarita, a teenage girl, but she was mocked, pressured to reject Jesus. Yet Sarita stood firm. One afternoon as she was gathering food for the animals, a crow swooped down and snatched her smartphone. So discouraging, it was her only connection with other believers. Her people found out and mocked her even more. But Sarita was unmoved, saying, "Jesus will work a miracle." 3 days later, the villagers were working in the hot sun. They saw an eagle glide low and drop an object next to Sarita. Yep, her smartphone, still working. Many decided to follow Jesus at his display of power. Jesus is moving extraordinarily in the Muslim world. Join him. FrontiersUSA.org.
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1: 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I'm so thankful there's a station like ClassicChristian247.com playing the classic Christian music that defined our generation and continues to point people towards the hope of Jesus. Hey, guys, keep cranking them up.

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1: 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I am very, very grateful for it. Thank you.

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2: The world thought they were right on the verge of solving the origin of life, but it turned out to be much harder than they thought.
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2: Yet they'll be convinced that we've figured out the origin of life without even knowing the details of the complexity that's here.
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2: By my faith, I believe that God created the heavens and the earth and all that is in them. That he did.
3: Voted one of the top 50 most influential minds in the world, and a Messianic Jew who believes Jesus is the Jewish Messiah. Welcome to Faith of a Scientist with Dr. James Tour.
2: 1 Thessalonians chapter 4, reading from verse 2. For you know what commandments we gave you by the authority of the Lord Jesus. For this is the will of God, your sanctification. Sanctification means to be set apart. He says, for you know what commandments we gave you by the authority of the Lord Jesus. These are commandments by the authority of the Lord Jesus. A commandment is something that he has for us. The New Testament is filled with commandments for us. At least 150 commandments in the New Testament. For this is the will of God, your sanctification. We want you to be set apart. This is the will of God, your sanctification. This feeling that people have that I just can't help myself. In the Lord, you can help yourself because Christianity is not a sham. Living with Christ is not a sham. He touches us in our hearts. No matter what your past is, there is deliverance in Jesus Christ. We are to be different. What he's teaching us here is a way of proper living. So he who rejects this is not rejecting man, but the God who gives his Holy Spirit to you, blessing in our lives.
3: This has been Faith of a Scientist with Dr. James Tour. Watch his powerful testimony on YouTube, Facebook, or drjamestour.com.
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Hey, it is time once again for Streets of Gold. We're going to be playing some Christian music classics. I'm Larry Wayne, and I got your seat ready right here. 2 hours of nothing but the classics. It is August, and several items for this month. August is Admit Your Happy Month. Okay, also Family Fun Month, National Catfish Month for all those fishermen and catfish lovers, and National Golf Month, even Romance Awareness Month. I could probably give you some pointers on that subject because I've been married now for over 30 years.

0: Streets of Gold and For Him There, featuring birthday guy Mark Harris, who also celebrates his birthday on the 1st of this month. It's called Why? And I'm always asking that question, too. Why am I going through this trial? Or why did you give me this job, Lord? Or how come? Why isn't that happening? Why can't I get married? All that stuff. We don't know the mysteries, but you know what? God does know what's best for us. His purposes are better than our purposes. Stay with Him, stay focused on Him, and just enjoy the ride. He will give you the desires of your heart if you delight in Him. That's Psalm 37:4. Back to the birthday list.
1: Britt Nicole, by the way, celebrates her birthday on the 2nd. Now, that song got some airplay on mainstream radio, hitting at number 83 on Billboard pop charts, as well as number 3 on the Christian CHR charts. And the video also got aired on MTV, the Disney Channel, and Teen Nick. From 2012, here is Gold on Streets of Gold.

Streets of Gold and Code of Ethics featuring birthday boy and founding member Barry Blaze on the third. Now that song, Pleasant Valley Sunday, first recorded by the Monkees. Yeah, back in 1967. Feeling old now? Yeah, those guys. Jason Roy, born on August 9, 1979, lead singer of the band Building 429, celebrating his birthday. Here's their first radio hit, which went all the way to number one in 2004, Glory Defined on Streets of Gold.

0: 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Very important stuff these days. I'm Larry Wayne. 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
1: As the crow flew over the mountain village, it spotted something shiny swooping down to snatch it. That would lead this village to Jesus. Cast yourself in. A lone messenger of Jesus had just hiked thousands of feet up a mountain to bring the gospel to this village. These people had never heard the gospel. Everyone rejected the message except Sarita, a teenage girl. But she was mocked, pressured to reject Jesus. Yet Sarita stood firm. One afternoon as she was gathering food for the animals, a crow swooped down and snatched her smartphone. So discouraging, it was her only connection with other believers. Her people found out and mocked her even more. But Sarita was unmoved, saying, "Jesus will work a miracle." 3 days later, the villagers were working in the hot sun. They saw an eagle glide low and drop an object next to Sarita. Yep, her smartphone, still working. Many decided to follow Jesus at his display of power. Jesus is moving extraordinarily in the Muslim world. Join him. FrontiersUSA.org.
2: 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Yes, people disappoint us. But God? 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
5: Welcome back. Charles Ashworth, better known as Charlie Peacock, celebrates his birthday this month. It'll be on the 10th. Here's one of Charlie's big hits, "One Man Gets Around," on Streets of Gold.

Streets of Gold and the old Edgar Winter tune. Remember that one? Free Ride. Woo! Done there by Audio Adrenaline, featuring drummer Ben Sissel, who celebrates his birthday this month on the 14th. Kevin Max from DC Talk celebrates his birthday on the 17th. And here's a song he wrote with his two other members, Toby Mack and Michael Tate. Hey You, I'm Into Jesus on Streets of Gold.

0: Streets of Gold and former TV host of Prime Country during the 90s. That is Gary Chapman and Sweet Flow of Mercy. 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
4: really sweet. 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
0: 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And to our oldest affiliate station, hi there, people! That is WBFJ in Winston-Salem, North Carolina on Sunday nights. WBFJ, by the way, has been carrying this program since 2002. And they're still not sick of us. A great hi to Wally. And there's another guy who works there who listens to the program, but producer Jack couldn't remember his name. But you know who you are. August birthday is today on the program. Kevin Rhodes, lead singer of the group By the Tree, celebrating his birthday on the 7th. Here's their big hit, Beautiful One, on Streets of Gold.
7: Hey.

does that saying go? Only two things in life are certain: death and taxes. And if we're already paying taxes, you know that death is also going to come upon each one of us. And when that day comes, we are going to see our Lord and walk on those streets of gold. So I personally hope that you've made that decision to have Jesus come into your life, because that tells you that this life, pilgrim, is only the beginning. There is an eternity awaiting for each one of us who have called on His name. Some days I can't wait for that to happen. FFH, featuring the birthday boy, Jeremy Diebler. Brad Avery, guitarist for the band Third Day, celebrates his birthday on the 20th of this month. Here is I've Always Loved You on Streets of Gold.

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1: 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This is Phil Kagi.
2: 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This is Wayne Watson.
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0: Streets of Gold and Michael O'Brien celebrating his birthday on the 23rd. Nothing's going to turn me around. Besides singing with the Heritage Singers and new song, Michael also is a professional photographer. Man, he is one busy guy. I'm Larry Wayne, not quite as busy as Michael, but in the next hour, I'll have more Christian music artists celebrating their birthday this month, along with my fave, the Top 5 Flashback.
1: When I talk to evolutionists, they are the greatest storytellers in the world.
2: Jewish scientist, Dr. James Tour.
1: Well, there was a change here and a change here and a change here, and then this happened with no detail.
2: Professor of chemistry, nanoengineering, and material science at Rice University.
1: And as soon as you start probing for detail, everything starts withering around the edges.
2: Voted one of the top 50 most influential minds in the world, and a Messianic Jew who believes Jesus is the Jewish Messiah. Welcome to Faith of a Scientist with Dr. James Tour.
3: Matthew 5:43. You have heard it said, you shall love your neighbor and hate your enemy. But I say to you, love your enemies and pray for those who persecute you, so that you may be sons of your Father who is in heaven. And he causes the sun to rise on the evil and the good, and he sends rain on the righteous and the unrighteous. For if you love those who love you, what reward do you have? Do not even tax collectors do the same? If you greet only your brothers, what more are you doing than others? Do not even the Gentiles do the same? So he says, I want you to take your enemies and I want you to pray for them. You know, what does it take for me to forgive a man who has done me wrong? What does it take? When he says, you know, if you greet those who are good to you, don't tax collectors. He chose the least of the people that he could think of. Were the tax collectors, because these were Jews who knew what you were making, and they would take money and they would take some for themselves and give the rest to the Roman government. Well, what about Paul? Paul says he is the worst ever. Paul targeted just Christians only and devastated them. This is the magnitude of what God is calling us to. God said, I have forgiven him. You want to be my son? You want to be my child? You forgive too.
2: This has been Faith of a Scientist with Dr. James Tour. 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
8: Hi, everybody.

You're on that August birthday ride today. Streets of Gold is the program, and I'm your host, Larry Wayne. Now, later this hour is everyone's favorite, the Top 5 Flashback. Melody Green, the widow of Keith Green, celebrates her birthday this month on the 25th. Here's a song she wrote with her husband, Soften Your Heart. Here's Keith Green on Streets of Gold.

rock and metal band White Cross with one of their mellower tunes called In the Kingdom on Streets of Gold. By the way, that band featured drummer and singer Michael Fagan, who also celebrates his birthday on the 25th. Pioneer artist Chuck Gerard celebrates his birthday on the 27th. Now, a little story about Chuck. Before he became a Christian in the late 60s, Chuck was a member of the group The Castells and The Hondells with this top 10 radio hit from 1964.

Yes, Little Honda featuring Chuck Gerrard on lead vocals, along with Glenn Campbell. Now, there's a fact you didn't know about Chuck Gerrard, huh? And no, I was not in radio when that was the big AM hit in 1964. I was thinking about radio, but I wasn't in radio. Okay, so I'm not that old. Chuck Gerrard, along with a few others, formed the group Love Song in the late 60s, and they recorded a few albums before going solo back in 1975. Here is Love Song with this hit from 1971, A Love Song on Streets of Gold.

That is so true. Grace does change everything. And sometimes at the most unusual, unthought about times. That's the grace and the love of God in your life. Jamie Slocum on Streets of Gold. He would have been celebrating his birthday on the 15th, but back in January 10th, 23, he died from injuries after being run over by a bus in Scottsdale, Arizona, while he was in the crosswalk. Wow, that was tragic. Jamie was only 52 and reminds me that life is but a vapor. None of us are guaranteed tomorrow. Have you made your peace with God? Do you personally know him? Is he your Lord and Savior? Neil Comer from the duo East to West celebrates his birthday on the 19th. Here is East to West with one of their number one hits, Live Like I'm Leaving, on Streets of Gold.

0: 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It could be the only Jesus that people see in you today. East to West, featuring the birthday boy, Neil Comer, and fellow member Jay DeMarcus, who in the 2000s would join a mainstream country band named Rascal Flatts. 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
0: 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The niece of Phil Kagi, Sherry Kagi, celebrates her birthday on the 29th. Here's a number one song from 1996, My Faith Will Stay. Sherry Kagi on Streets of Gold. My

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1: 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I'm calling from Albuquerque, New Mexico.
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0: No matter where in the world the street you live on is, thanks for listening on Streets of Gold. Feel

Streets of Gold and the Paul Coleman Trio from Australia, featuring lead vocalist Paul Coleman, Fill Me Up. Paul, by the way, celebrates his birthday on the 22nd of this month. Cliff Young of Cademan's Call celebrates his birthday on the 26th. Here's one of the group's radio hits, Thankful.

0: so many things to be thankful for in our lives. And if that thankful list for you is running short, try being thankful for the air that you breathe. Huh? Thank you, Lord. Cademan's Call on Streets of Gold. Larry Wayne here. That wraps up our birthday party for today. But don't put away the noisemakers yet. The top five flashback back is next.
1: As the crow flew over the mountain village, it spotted something shiny swooping down to snatch it. That would lead this village to Jesus. Cast yourself in. A lone messenger of Jesus had just hiked thousands of feet up a mountain to bring the gospel to this village. These people had never heard the gospel. Everyone rejected the message except Sarita, a teenage girl. But she was mocked, pressured to reject Jesus. Yet Sarita stood firm. One afternoon as she was gathering food for the animals, a crow swooped down and snatched her smartphone. So discouraging, it was her only connection with other believers. Her people found out and mocked her even more. But Sarita was unmoved, saying, "Jesus will work a miracle." 3 days later, the villagers were working in the hot sun. They saw an eagle glide low and drop an object next to Sarita. Yep, her smartphone, still working. Many decided to follow Jesus at his display of power. Jesus is moving extraordinarily in the Muslim world. Join him. FrontiersUSA.org.
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0: 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All right, it's that time again, the top five flashback. We're taking you back to this date in 2002. The month is August. 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

0: That, my friend, is what God does with our sins. He buries them on the ocean floor. So if you've been thinking, but you don't know my history, you don't know what I've done, you don't know what I'm ashamed of, my friend, it does not matter. 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

0: A good obsession. An obsession you never get tired of, never want to leave in last place, and want to live every day for your obsession with God. Stephen Curtis Chapman, our number one song in the first weekend of August 2002, as compiled by CRW, that's Christian Radio Weekly. Hey, that's a wrap, Nancy. 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Our producer and the guy with all the music expertise is Jack Reeves, who will respond back to you unless you're asking him about extending his car warranty. No popcorn today, as I recently saw the dentist because I had a kernel break in one of my teeth. And now I have to get an implant tooth. I'm only teasing about that. My dentist may dream about that, but I am fine. Just wanted to make sure I got your attention. Hey, pray for Jack's wife, Yvonne, as this month she is getting an implant tooth. I'm Larry Wayne. Join us again next time for more Christian classics served up hot and fresh here on Streets of Gold.
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4: The world thought they were right on the verge of solving the origin of life, but it turned out to be much harder than they thought.
5: Jewish scientist Dr. James Tour.
4: Yet they'll be convinced that we figured out the origin of life without even knowing the details of the complexity that's here.
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4: By my faith, I believe that God created the heavens and the earth and all that is in them. That he did.
5: Voted one of the top 50 most influential minds in the world and a Messianic Jew who believes Jesus is the Jewish Messiah. Welcome to Faith of a Scientist with Dr. James Tour.
6: Philippians chapter 3, verse 13. Paul says, "Brethren, I do not regard myself as having laid hold of it yet, but one thing I do, forgetting what lies behind and reaching forward to what lies ahead, I press on toward the goal for the prize of the upward call of God in Christ Jesus." Paul said, "I forget what lies behind." This is a treasure right here. Remember this. You have to learn to forget the past that you have had when you have failed the Lord. Now, you say, "Well, I can't forget it." That's exactly how we are. God says he forgets our sins. As far as the east is from the west, he separates our sins from us. And it says that he forgets our sin. What Paul says is, in the sense of letting it go, he says, "I forget what lies behind and I reach forward to what lies ahead." In the sense of letting it go, it's in the past. Paul said, "I am the worst sinner ever." And God said, "I want Paul." Even though Paul viewed himself as the least apostle, Paul's accomplishments was the greatest apostle. There is recovery in Christ.
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1: Hello, this is Greg Hagley. I'm calling from Lima, Peru. 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
3: As the crow flew over the mountain village, it spotted something shiny swooping down to snatch it. That would lead this village to Jesus. Cast yourself in. A lone messenger of Jesus had just hiked thousands of feet up a mountain to bring the gospel to this village. These people had never heard the gospel. Everyone rejected the message except Sarita, a teenage girl. But she was mocked, pressured to reject Jesus. Yet Sarita stood firm. One afternoon as she was gathering food for the animals, a crow swooped down and snatched her smartphone. So discouraging, it was her only connection with other believers. Her people found out and mocked her even more. But Sarita was unmoved, saying, "Jesus will work a miracle." 3 days later, the villagers were working in the hot sun. They saw an eagle glide low and drop an object next to Sarita. Yep, her smartphone, still working. Many decided to follow Jesus at his display of power. Jesus is moving extraordinarily in the Muslim world. Join him. FrontiersUSA.org.
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3: You are the most affirming, life-giving woman to me and to others, even people that strangers in an airport, but you speak life to me every
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1: really sweet. That's, and honestly, that doesn't come naturally. 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It's not an easy prayer, and it's not easy to follow through.
3: All I know is your husband, it makes me want to run home. 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